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0: Take a look at the weather and what's happening on our waters for today, Tuesday the 30th of June. We're in for a partly cloudy day. There's a very high chance of showers, most likely in the afternoon and evening. Light winds becoming northerly 15 to 20 kilometres an hour in the middle of the day. And we're expecting a top of 20 degrees today for tomorrow, Wednesday. Those showers increasing and 20. Also showery on Thursday, but clearing up for Friday and the weekend at this stage.
1: Looking to throw a line in, take the boat out or head to the beach. Here's 927's latest coastal waters report, including tides and surf.
0: On our waters for today, the winds are northerly 15 to 25 knots. The seas are 2 metres, decreasing to 1 to 1.5 metres during the morning, then increasing to 1.5 to 2 metres during the afternoon. The swell is a subtly below a metre. The weather, it's mostly sunny. There's a 70% chance of showers. There is a chance of a thunderstorm offshore south of Port Kembla tonight. The tides for Jervis Bay today, we had a low tide at 22 minutes past 3 this morning of 0.21 of a metre, a high this morning at 9 o'clock of 1.13 metres, a low this afternoon at 25 minutes past 2 of half a metre, and a high tonight at 23 minutes past 8 of 1.66 metres. And if you're looking for a surf today, the short period east-south-easterly swell mix probably holding on slightly bigger, and a little bit of long period subtly swell should also help out a bit more than you might expect. South magnets could be in the chest high range, the best bet for bigger surf. Elsewhere, waist high or so, wherever you find yourself. Do have a good one.
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3: Hello and welcome to Lost in Science. 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

0: this week's show, Mariana, Elle and Penny will be exploring the wonderful world of animals. We're talking biodiversity.
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2: 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I'm a scientist.
3: 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Who are so wise in the ways of science?
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0: The team of biologists descended a previously unexplored volcanic crater in Papua New Guinea and discovered a new species of rat, 16 species of frogs, a new species of gecko, 3 species of fish, and at least 20 species of insects and spiders. But with new research regularly being published that says the Earth's biodiversity is in perilous danger, it's timely to reflect on some of the amazing creatures that populate our planet. So, stay tuned for the next half an hour while Penny tells us about biodiversity, frogs with ultrasonic hearing, and how the fox was domesticated.
6: I thought that our idea of the week this week should be biodiversity. A team of scientists from Britain, the US, Hawaii and Papua New Guinea found more than 40 previously unidentified species when they climbed into the kilometre-deep crater of Mount Basavi in Papua New Guinea. So this rainforest habitat has actually been isolated from the rest of the world since that volcano last erupted 200,000 years ago, which means that the things living there have been able to evolve independently over that time. And the animals and plants that the scientists found there are unique, and they're not found anywhere else in the world. The biologists found 16 new types of frog, including some which had fangs. They found 3 new types of fish, and one of which was a grunting fish, which I'd love to see some footage of. They found a new bat, and they found a giant rat, which was actually the size of a cat. So this is called the Basavi woolly rat, and it had never encountered humans before, and it was so tame and tractable. They also found a new type of cuscus, which is a small marsupial, and the Basavi silky cuscus is a different subspecies to the ones that cuscuses that live in like the warmer lowlands, and it actually has a really, really dense fur, and it keeps in the warm in the cold elevations of the crater. So it's really evolved specifically for this like microclimate, this little environment. I was just blown away by this. There's some beautiful pictures on the internet if you just go and look for it. I don't think this is amazing because these creatures were discovered, so to speak, or even because they're particularly unique or special, because there's an amazing amount of living things that are unique and special. I mean, it's not like, you know, they were brought into existence because they were seen by a biologist for the first time. They were already there in the crater living their lives quite happily. But I think it's amazing for us because it's amazing just to know about our planet. And I don't want to sound preachy, but especially because we're stuffing it up at such an alarming rate. The rainforest in Papua New Guinea, the country where these creatures were found, is being destroyed at a rate of about 3.5% a year. And what these scientists have found, and I do believe the BBC is making a documentary about it, which hopefully we'll be able to see soon, is just a fresh reminder that we just don't know all there is to know about the world. That life is amazing in its diversity, that rainforests are richer than we'd imagined, and that it's really worth preserving these things and conserving them for future generations.
7: I think that is fantastic. I like the fact that it's a reminder that we haven't explored every little bit of our world yet.
6: Yeah.
7: And I think we forget that with things like the internet, where you can access everything that is in your frame of mind at an instant, but it's not everything because not everything is known.
6: Exactly.
8: I think it's exciting as well that, just to kind of continue on from that, where you do think every inch of the earth has been explored, you know, for the kind of child in us buried deep down inside that wanted to be an explorer, an adventurer or something like that, to know that there's stuff out there that you can discover that nobody else has seen is pretty phenomenal. And they're the kind of things that I think that needs to be promoted when you're teaching science.
6: I think it can really inspire people to study the world and to be excited by it, like I'm excited by it.

0: In the history of science, novel and innovative concepts occasionally arise from sudden left-field inspiration.
1: Nothing shocks me. I'm a scientist.
2: But I'd rather be remembered for my own small contributions to science.
1: As a scientist, I don't want to prejudice my experiment. I'll let you know in the morning.
2: I am a scientist!
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6: I have an unorthodox solution. A fantastic voyage, if you will. Hey, three scientists will be shrunk to microscopic size. Well, we have had a little trouble finding volunteers.
5: Hey. Lost in Science.
7: I want to talk today about domestication and the domestication of animals. Now, the first animal that I think about when I think of domestic animals is the dog. And that was probably the first domesticated animal and is also probably the animal that's gone the most down the pathway of domestication, that lives the best with humans. So the dogs that some of us know and love today have totally different traits and behaviours to their relatives, the wolves. Now, the process by which animals become domesticated or form that ability to live closely with humans is obviously long and complex, and it probably involves a mix of natural selection and artificial selection. So even if people have deliberately set out to breed a tamer kind of wolf, a dog, there's still going to be selective pressures from the environment still working on those animals. So it's not simple. The question of whether dogs were domesticated in the ancient past, whether it was intentional by ancient humans or if it just kind of happened or if it was a mutual thing between humans and dogs, is absolutely fascinating. But there's another aspect to domestication that I think is also important to look at. And that is, when a species is domesticated, it's not just the behaviour of the animals, their response to humans, that changes. There's an accompanying host of changes in their body form, their morphology, and in the way their bodies function, their physiology. Humans have domesticated a huge range of animals, and these are mostly mammals and birds. So everything from herbivores, such as the sheep, to predators like the cat, from large animals like horses to tiny ones like guinea pigs. And what's interesting is that a strikingly similar set of changes seems to have happened to each species. There's certain changes in size, in the colour of their coats, in their reproductive behaviour that seem to happen across the board in domesticated species. So what I'm going to talk to you about today is a decades-long study that investigates this process of domestication. And this study has been undertaken in Siberia, and it's called the Farm Fox Experiment. This experiment was initiated in the late 1950s at the Institute of Cytology and Genetics in Siberia by a geneticist called Dmitry Belyaev. And Belyaev believed that the patterns of changes seen in domestic animals resulted from genetic changes that occurred in the course of selection. He thought that the key factor that's being selected for when an animal is becoming domesticated isn't size, and it's not reproduction, it's not coat colour, but it's behaviour, how tameable the animals were. We have to remember that behaviour is just inherently rooted in biology. I mean, think of the way that our behaviour changes when we're hungry or hormonal, or we've been drinking alcohol or taking other substances which disrupt our biochemistry. If we think about very, very simple animals which don't seem to learn, we see that a lot of instinctive behaviours completely genetic. And we have a lot of those instinctive behaviours too. Think about the way your pupils can dilate or contract in different light levels. And more complex behaviours, even though we may think we're in control of them, also have a biological basis. Belyaev thought that selecting animals for tameness and against aggressiveness means selecting for changes in animal physiology, and specifically in the systems that govern their hormones and neurochemicals. Neurochemicals being those chemicals that transmit messages in the brain and in the nervous system. The thing is that these physiological changes could have far-reaching effects on the way that the animals develop. And this might explain why different animals respond in similar ways when they're subjected to the selective pressures of domestication. So what he did was he set up an ongoing experiment to sort of turn back the clock and investigate the early process of domestication, so that the changes in behaviour, body form and body function could be studied as they came about. He designed a selective breeding program for silver foxes, and he selected for one factor, tameability. So over the decades, the only foxes that were allowed to breed and contribute to this population were those that responded in tame and domestic ways to humans. Today, 50 years on, the research group has created a population of tame foxes which are fundamentally different in temperament and behaviour from their wild forebears. And what's more interesting is that these foxes also show changes in their appearance and physiology which weren't selected for, but which mirror the changes that are seen in other domestic animals. So things like piebald coloration, where parts of the body completely lack pigment. Now, this isn't exactly camouflage, and it wouldn't do an animal much good in the wild, but it appears in domestic species. Hair might go wavy or curly or get shorter or longer. So think of a sheep or a poodle and some breeds of cat that have really long or really short hair. Tails also change, and lots of dogs and pigs have a tail that curls up in a semicircle. Others have shortened tails. And another weirdly widespread feature is floppy ears. And floppy ears are a trait that's not found in any wild animal except for the elephant. And a final important change that happens in a lot of domestic animals happens in the reproductive cycle. And most of them can breed year-round instead of just seasonally. Why all these similar changes? The idea is that behaviour is regulated by a fine balance of neurotransmitters and hormones, but these chemicals act at the level of the whole organism. So the genes that control the levels of these chemicals and therefore influence the way that the animal behaves are also really important in governing how an animal develops. Like if you think about a hierarchy of gene expression, they're at the top. They're sort of controlling the way that other genes are expressed. So small changes in these particular genes can have really huge and far-reaching impacts on the development of the animal. Because mammals share pretty similar ways of regulating their hormones and brain chemicals, it seems pretty reasonable that selecting for similar behaviour, that is tameness, would alter these pathways in similar ways. So over the decades that the experiment in Siberia has been running, they have managed to breed this population of tame foxes. And these foxes are docile, they're eager to please and domesticated. The pups compete for human attention, and when they're raised as pets, they're said to be a little bit like cats, affectionate but independent. The domestic fox pups actually develop a fear of new things, on average 3 weeks later than wild ones do. And this increases the window of time when they can bond with humans. And there seems to be a genetic basis for this. So it seems to be due to changes in the level of a group of hormones called corticosteroids, which are associated with an animal's adaptation to stress. The domestic foxes are also physically different to wild foxes. The researchers first noticed changes in their coat colour, and a loss of pigment in certain areas of the body. And these things weren't general in the domestic fox population, but they've started to pop up with greater and greater frequency. The next thing that they noticed were traits such as floppy ears and rolled tails. And about 15 to 20 generations into the experiment, they saw foxes with shorter tails and legs, and even underbites or overbites. And think about the wide ranges of jaw size in domestic dogs and cats. It seems that selecting foxes for domestication or for tameness has triggered profound changes in their development, because most of these new traits that have been seen seem to come from changes in the timing of developmental events. Basically, the domestic foxes mature in different ways and in a different order to wild foxes. For example, floppy ears are a trait of fox pups, and these may be carried through to adulthood in domestic foxes. Even the piebald coloration could come from a delay in the maturation of pigment cells called melanoblasts. It'd be interesting to look in on this project in another 50 years and see how it's going. I mean, it's something that transcends individual scientists. Its founder, Belyaev, actually passed away 24 years ago. The thing that I find astonishing about this project is not just what it can tell us about domestication, and obviously there's a huge amount of interesting research coming out of it, but I just can't conceive of how you could even plan an experiment that would go on for so long and set up the structures to keep it functioning. But the results are interesting enough to make it worth it. I mean, so often scientists study small animals because they do breed quickly, and that means quick results. But it's clear that long-term projects like this for larger animals have a lot of scope, and they can offer many opportunities for scientific insight.

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6: At the start of this program, we promised you a story about ultrasonic frogs, and you may have thought that it was something out of science fiction. Yes, a team of American researchers headed by Victoria Arch of UCLA have published a study on Huia cavatimpanum, a frog which is endemic to Borneo that can communicate with purely ultrasonic signals. The article is called Pure Ultrasonic Communication in an Endemic Bornean Frog, and it was published by the Public Library of Science in April 2009. Now, this frog is the first known amphibian species to do so. But before we get into this research, let's back up a bit and talk about sound and hearing. First of all, what's the difference between sound and ultrasound? Well, the answer is not much. Sound is a specialized type of kinetic or movement energy. It's caused by the vibration of molecules. Different speeds and amplitudes of vibration give different frequencies and intensities of sound. So in the case of human hearing, when these vibrating molecules strike the tympanum or eardrum, they cause it to vibrate too. The vibration is then transmitted through the bones of the ear and then through nerves to the brain, where it's interpreted into sound. So mammals are generally considered to have the best hearing of high-frequency sounds among the vertebrates. But as mammals go, though, us humans are pretty limited. Now, those of you who have been tuning in for a while might remember that we did a story about infrasound a while back. And infrasound is sound that its frequency is too low for humans to hear, such as that produced by church organs. Now, ultrasound is sound that can't be heard by humans because the frequencies are too high. So the upper level of human hearing is about 20 kilohertz, and everything above that is called ultrasound. So, for example, think of dog whistles. They can be heard by dogs, but not by humans. Or, because human hearing generally degrades with age, if you're getting older, you might find that you can't hear the high-pitched noises that children around you can hear. So, first of all, ultrasound is really nothing exotic or unusual. It's only given a different name because our definition of sound is just so centered around humans and human hearing. In fact, most other mammals can hear well into the ultrasonic range, and some specialists, such as bats, which use sound for echolocation, can actually hear at frequencies up to 100 kilohertz. That's five times more, or five times higher than humans. But there's only a few species that actually use these frequencies for communication, and this might be for a few reasons, but namely that high-frequency sound doesn't transmit well over long distances. But that is among mammals. When we think about non-mammalian vertebrates, they typically have a lot less sensitivity in their high-frequency hearing. So birds have an upper limit of about 8 to 12 kilohertz, and for amphibians, reptiles and fish, they're generally considered to be limited to about 5 kilohertz. So that means that, as a rule, these animals can hear low-frequency sounds well, but are deaf to high-frequency sounds. Now, this is what makes the Bornean frog so interesting. Huia cavatimpanum is the first amphibian known to emit purely ultrasonic, so above 20 kilohertz, vocal signals, but it hasn't been known whether these calls were used for communication. What Victoria Arch and her fellow researchers did is they conducted some playback experiments using male frogs. In 2007, they recorded a sampling of calls from the frogs, which included some exclusively ultrasonic calls. They also prepared a set of audible stimuli by selecting calls where the dominant frequency was in the audible range. They selected these sounds to be as similar as possible, but this was different as the frogs made a relatively small number of ultrasonic calls, so purely ultrasonic calls. As a control, they recorded background noise to be used so that when they were conducting the experiment, they could see whether the frogs were responding to the actual call or simply to the frequency of the sound. Over a period of 6 nights in 2008, they played back the calls that they recorded in 2007 along the riverbanks where Huia cavatimpanum males were calling, and they observed their behaviour. They then captured the frogs to measure the frequency response of their hearing, so to find out exactly what they could and couldn't hear. What they found was that the male frogs selectively vocalised in response to the purely ultrasonic stimuli, and this showed that they were sensitive to these frequencies, because if they hadn't been, they wouldn't have realised that there was something to respond to. So it also showed that these purely ultrasonic calls, calls that would be inaudible to humans, had a role in communication between males of that same species. And this makes this frog the only known non-mammalian vertebrate to produce and detect ultrasonic vocalizations. Their studies of the frog's hearing also showed that they're specialized for high-frequency hearing, and this is interesting for several reasons. First of all, this trait makes them really different from the majority of amphibians. It begs the question of which evolutionary pressures actually resulted in this upward shift in the frequency of communication. So why don't these frogs hear at the normal low frequencies that other frogs are doing? The researchers have suggested one possible explanation. So this particular species of frog lives near a really rushing river, and this river produces intense ambient noise over a range of frequencies. Now, one property of ultrasound is that it has quite a high signal-to-noise ratio. So that means that when the sound is produced, more of it is that quality sound that you're actually trying to detect. There's less sort of noise or white noise. This means that if they're communicating with ultrasound, it might allow the frogs to hear each other better over the river noise. It's also been suggested that mammals' ability to hear high-frequency sounds might have evolved because it makes it easier for them to localize sounds, that is, to work out where they're coming from. Now, this works in a really interesting way. Because the shorter wavelengths found in high-frequency sounds are blocked by an animal's head, different cues in each ear can allow animals to work out which direction a sound is coming from. So, example, if you hear a sound, you can generally work out if it's coming from your left or from your right. That's because your left and right ears are hearing different things. Some of the sound has actually been blocked by your head. Now, the way this works is, the smaller the head, the higher the frequency must be to be blocked by it. So perhaps these little frogs are also using the ultrasound to work out the position of other males. Ultrasonic communication might have other advantages. It might mean that you avoid eavesdropping by predators or prey because they simply can't hear the frequency that you're communicating on. And it's also thought that it's more energy efficient to produce these frequencies of sound. So, despite these possible explanations, the researchers still find this ability of the Bornean frog intriguing, and so do I. Many questions have been raised, but not answered yet. Why is the frog so sensitive to these ultrasonic frequencies when they still relatively make few of their calls exclusively or purely ultrasonic? How do they interpret the sounds? And is there any different meaning to the audible and ultrasonic calls, or is it to the frog simply part of a range? Are these calls involved in mating or solely between communication between male frogs? And finally, I guess, and when we're looking at the broader implications of this research, this ability to detect high frequency sounds has evolved separately in Huia cavatympanum to mammals. So it's basically evolved twice. So looking at how this frog has adapted to the challenges of hearing high frequency sound might help us understand specializations in the way that mammals hear these sounds too.
1: I think it's really fascinating that you can have the same kind of evolution take place across different species, and that many different species make use of the same kind of physical
6: stimuli?
1: Yeah, from their environment. So ultrasound is something that they can hear and listen to.
6: Yeah, I mean, I guess if it's this potential is there for it to be used, it's not surprising that it will be used by multiple species.
1: I think it is worth remembering, though, that it is a pressure wave, so it is something pushing up against something else. It's a good analogy is that of a wave in water. It's a physical movement of matter that causes sound. That is compared to, say, electromagnetic radiation, which doesn't require any medium to travel through. That's probably more commonly thought of as the classical S-looking wave that travels on forever.
6: So that's why Al, in space no one can hear you scream, is it? Because there's nothing to actually carry.
1: That's right.
6: That sound.
1: That's the theory behind it. Whereas obviously light travels through space because we see the sun.
6: It's interesting though, because I mean a lot of species of frog live near running water or live near rivers, but there's only two species, this one included, that have been found to emit or respond to ultrasonic frequencies at all. And this is the only frog that ever emits calls that are purely ultrasonic. So even though it's an advantage for them, that's not the whole story, because you would think that it might evolve more widely. I guess unless it's something that's really, really difficult to evolve, which is why we only see it once in the mammals, and all the mammals probably share it as an ancestral trait, and then occasionally in some other species of birds and frogs and so on.
7: I wonder how much emitting those frequencies has helped them against predation.
6: If you think about a dog whistle, you can blow that whistle, dogs will all hear it, but pretty much people can't.
8: And there are animals that rely almost entirely on sound rather than sight in order to catch their prey, for example, bats.
6: Yeah.
8: So they could. If you're not producing a sound that's audible to your predator, you have a massive advantage.
6: I find this kind of story really, really interesting, because it's really looking at the intersection between physics and looking at sound and how sound works, and then biology and how organisms actually...
8: Animals that rely almost entirely on sound rather than sight in order to catch their prey, for example, bats.
6: Yeah.
8: So they could. If you're

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Thank you for joining us in Getting Lost. If you have any questions or suggestions for the team, get in touch with us by email. 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Lost in Science is recorded at the studios of 3CR in Melbourne on the land of the Kulin Nation and is broadcast across Australia on the Community Radio Network with the assistance of the Community Broadcasting Foundation. 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

0: Good morning, everyone. This is Lance with Tuesday Afternoon Backtrack here on 92.7 FM Bay and Basin, where the temperature's on 17.8 degrees. It feels like 13.3. The relative humidity is 72%. We've had no rain. The wind is north-northeast at 27.8 kilometres per hour, and the wind gusts are 35.2. And we expect a high of 20 today, with showers increasing. And for Wednesday, 10 through to 20, showers increasing. And Thursday, 12 through to 21, early shower or two. On Friday, 11 through to 18, and mostly sunny. And Saturday, 9 through to 17, and mostly sunny. And but there is a bit of rain coming. We'll get the show on the road, as I haven't been here for a while. So first up, it's Brian Poole and the Tremolos and Do You Love Me? George Thorogood, I Drink Alone. Del Shannon, The Swiss Maid. Nancy Sinatra and Lee Hazlewood in Jackson.
1: You broke my heart, 'cause I couldn't dance. You didn't even want me around. But now I'm back to let you know that I can really shake 'em down.

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Yeah, that was Nancy Sinatra and Lee Hazlewood and Jackson. And coming up, we'll have Josh Groban, Cat Stevens, Neil Sedaka, The Monkees, and Elvis Presley in this next bracket. But if you'd like a request, just give me a call. On 444-3964, or you can text me on 0403-572-344. That's if you'd like a request. Coming up, Elvis.

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Neil Sedaka and Callan the Girl. Before that, Cat Stevens, Oh Very Young. Josh Groban and Brave. And Elvis Presley, Have I Told You Lately That I Love You? NAIDOC Week. 50 years deadly. 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Coming up, it's the Monkees, Brownie Scout Skit. The Skyhooks at Ego. Pat Boone, Moon River. Frank Sinatra, Lovers Attend a Trap.

Yeah, that was Sailor in a glass of champagne. Four Preps and Big Man. Neil Diamond's Hello Again. Roy Orbison, Big Heart at Me. Deep Purple and Smoke on the Water. And Frank Sinatra, Love is a Tender Trap. Pat Boone, Moody River. The Skyhooks and Ego, It's Not a Dirty Word. And the Monkees, Roundy Scouse Get. And next it's Elvis and A Fool Such As I, The Knack, My Sharona, Clarence Carter, Patches, and Wings, Band on the Run.

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3: I was born and raised down in Alabama on a farm way back up in the woods. I was so ragged that folks used to call me Patches. Papa used to tease me about it, 'cause deep down inside he was hurt 'cause he'd done all he

Rain came and washed all the crops away. And at the age of 13, I thought I was carrying the weight of the whole world on my shoulders. And you know, mama knew what I was going through.

Wings, Band on the Run. Clarence Carter and Patches. The Knack and My Sharona from 1979. And Elvis Presley, A Fool Such as I. The temperature is 16.8. It feels like 14.1, and the relative humidity is 81%. The wind is north-northeast at 20.4 kilometres per hour, and the wind gusts are 29.6. Excuse me. And we've had no rain. And the times, 1:43. Next up, I'd like to say Rob there at Sussex. Thanks very much for that, Rob. And if you'd like a request, just give me a text for one. Thanks, mate. Coming up, Chicago in 25 or 6 to 4. Billy Ocean, Love Really Hurts Without You. T-Rex, Hot Love. And Daniel Boone, Beautiful Sunday.

Daniel Boone and Beautiful Sunday, T-Rex, Hot Love, Billy Ocean and Love Really Hurts Without You, and Chicago 25 or 6 to 4 on this Tuesday afternoon where it's 2 o'clock and the temperature's on 17.1. Next up, it's the Four Tops and it's All in the Game. Melanie, Ruby Tuesday, Glitter Band and Angel Face, Johnny O'Keefe, Mansion Over the Hilltop, and Elton John, Don't Go Breaking My Heart.

Now that was Elton John there, and Don't Go Breaking My Heart. Johnny O'Keefe and Mansion Over the Hilltop. The Glitter Band and Angel Face. Melanie and Ruby Tuesday. And the Four Tops, It's All in the Game. The next bracket will be my last for the afternoon, and they're actually all Marty Robbins. You Gave Me a Mountain, Utah Carol, The Story of My Life, and Billy the Kid.

Yeah, that was Marty Robbins. Billy the Kid, The Story of My Life, Utah Carol, and You Gave Me a Mountain. That's my show for today, and I'll be back next Tuesday for Tuesday Afternoon Backtrack for 2 hours from 12:30 through to 2:30. I'd like to thank those people that sent me messages and also rang in. Thank you. And I'll be see you or listen to you. You'll hear me next week. Put it away. Okay. This is Lance Stewart saying bye for now. And I'd like to thank our sponsors.

see you or listen to you. You'll hear me next week. Put it away. Okay, this is Lance Stewart saying bye for now, and I'd like to thank our sponsors.

45 RPM, where, like a fine wine, songs really do get better with age, eh? David Garrick, with his cover of The Stones' Lady Jane. As a teenager, Garrick sang in a Liverpool church choir before earning a scholarship to train as an operatic singer in Italy. Guess that explains his perfect diction. Thanks to Cam for his Lost 45s, Renee for Aussie Legends, Newman for the History of Pop, Ward for the quiz, as well as Eric and Handbag for your requests. 45 RPM emanates from the Pulse in Geelong and is heard nationally throughout the Community Radio Network. To take us out, this week's earworm, and it's the ultimate earworm, the one your brain keeps spinning long after the record stops. It's The Who, My Generation. I'm Wes J. On behalf of the team, thanks for sharing part of your day with us on 45 RPM.

0: 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We are lucky enough to live in a spot that constantly reminds us of the good stuff in life. And Jervis Bay Brewing Co. is here to make sure we enjoy it. 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We're open from Wednesday through to Sunday and have a different food truck every day. 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
1: 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Today, I am playing 1960s and 70s British rock and roll. First up is Paranoid and Iron Man by Black Sabbath.

That was Iron Man and Paranoid by Black Sabbath. Next up is The Beatles. I Wanna Hold Your Hand, Don't Let Me Down, and Come Together.

That was Come Together, Don't Let Me Down, and I Wanna Hold Your Hand. The following songs are Stairway to Heaven, Immigrant Song by Led Zeppelin.

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That was Hush, Highway Star, and Smoke on the Water. The next songs are by The Kinks, Lola, and You Really Got Me.

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1: So if you're doing nothing on Wednesday, get down there. 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
1: Okay, what are we going to now?
0: And the next song is... I can't get no satisfaction. Rolling Stones.

That was You Really Got Me and Lola by The Kinks. Here is an announcement for NAIDOC Week, Shoalhaven NAIDOC Family Fun Day 2019.

I thought I'd throw one more song in. That was We Are the Champions by Queen. And I Can't Get No Satisfaction by the Rolling Stones. Okay, everyone. Well, that is all for today. I really enjoyed this show. I hope you enjoyed it too. You are listening to The Diversity Show, 92.7 Bay and Basin FM. And goodbye.

And hi there. You're listening to, and I thank you very much, the Dirt Music Radio Show, coming to you as it does absolutely every week from the studios of 2SER. Stuart Coop's my name. Thanks for joining me. And if you're wondering, sitting there, pondering, contemplating what Dirt Music is all about, let me explain. Dirt Music is a radio show about music that comes from the heart and takes absolutely no prisoners. What you're about to hear can come from right across the musical spectrum, just so long as it's made with no concession whatsoever to fad or to fashion. So it is another week, another Dirt Music. Lots of music to get through. Some of it's old, some of it's new, and some of it, guess what, is in between. Mainly new music this week. We're going to start off with two songs from an artist that I've been listening to over the last couple of weeks who I like very, very much. She's from the United States. Her name is AJ Monet, and she's got an album out, an amazing album called The Color of Rain. We're going to listen to a song from that, piece from that called Working Class Musicians. And after that, her contribution to a recent tribute to Talking Heads, her version of The Book I Read. You're listening to Dirt Music.

Be a labor of love. A labor it is. Working the night shift, mills of music venues, clubs, and bars. Farmers of feelings, trumpet trigger fingers, grappling brass valves, prodding, pressing, deafened by the rattling roar in ahead. Toiled by a tired heart, resting between the swinging rounds of rhythms. Bless the drummer's hands. Trolling a kit on the subway in the snow. The keys player's fingers homesick for cityscapes. Maraca wrists, clap stack, duct taped instruments. The message as the medium. Everything is practice for stopping bullets, blossoming heartbeats, freedom music. While the Republicoons and the Democrazies argue the complexion of money, we float between classes and corners, from caviar to canned beans. E minor is a relative of G major. They family. In soundcheck, we split the difference. Just a tad of reverb, EQ the wedge. Living upright in the basement, a backwards world, music that wrinkles time. Reporting live from the poet's eye. Hand-me-down sounds found by an ear to the underground. Shedding off-the-cuff poems on napkins using hotel pens. A language in my mouth. Juggling rotten wisdom teeth. Fluorescent folk singing the scab of running scales. A sore throat at the merch table. Selling seashells that carry the sound of slave ships docked by the seashore. When your address is your suitcase, the only religion is the show must go on. I want my bread.

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I've got little cold chills, but I feel all right. The book I read.

prayers, recipes, and riddles from hand to mind. The book as gun, as source material, as witness, as testimonial, as journey. The People's Tribune, syllables walking into the eye. The rhythm of runaways. Study the past to learn the attitude of the future. The ignorance of knowing. How a sound stretches into a word built into a line and then an image moving in the mind. Speaking in tongues, I couldn't stop reading. The book I read was in your eyes. Oh, I'm living in the future. I feel wonderful. I'm tipping over backwards. I'm so ambitious. I'm looking back. I'm running. I'm running a race. And you're the book I've read. So feel my fingers as they touch your arms. I'm spinning around, but I feel all right. The book I read.

Two fabulous performances to get us underway this week on Dirt Music. AJ or RJ Monet with Working Class Musicians, and we followed that with her interpretation of the Talking Heads song The Book I Read from the Naive Melodies tribute to the songs of Talking Heads. Now something that blew the, well, knocked my socks off in the last couple of days, sonically and performance-wise, from her Paper Doll live album, Samantha Fish, with this version of the MC5's Kick Out the Jams. Here we go. Strap yourself in.

A fabulous version of the MC5's classic Kick Out the Jams to start that trio of songs. It was done by Samantha Fish. And then after that, from Melbourne Way, Leah Senior. She's got a fabulous, wonderful new album out called Point Road Night. And we listened to a song from that called Part of the Crowd. Then an artist I've been listening to quite a bit over the last week. It's funny how you find music. Maybe you discover things via Dirt Music. I discover things via other radio shows and also by reading music commentators that I like very much, like the American writer Robert Christgau, who is now in his early 80s. He's reviewed tens and tens of thousands of records. But via him, I discovered Florence Dorr, who, as well as being a musician and songwriter, is an English professor. She's got an album out called Hold the Spark, and we listened to the title track from that one. There's some more ferocious songs on the album, but the language made me sort of err on the side of caution. But Florence Dorr is her name. Hold the Spark is the album, and it's well worth investigating. Now, something new from Australian artist Dan Tuffy, who's lived in Europe for many, many, many years. He's got an album coming out later in the year. First song from it is this wonderful one called Mary Kathleen. Hope you're enjoying Dirt Music. I'm having fun playing the tunes.

white horses marching all down along the bay. They was building a city. It was so far away.

We are chugging along very, very nicely this week on Dirt Music. We listened to three tunes there. Australian artist based in Europe for decades, Dan Tuffy, with, I hope you enjoyed that song as much as I do, Mary Kathleen. It's from a forthcoming album from Dan Tuffy. And then after that, the Old Crow Medicine Show. They're back with a new album called Union Made. And we listened to a song from that called Revolution Now. And then after that, someone who just contacted me via email about a week ago sent me some songs and I liked them a lot. His name is Ryan Traster and he's got an EP out called Lifers. The song we listened to from it was called A Little Town, Big Heartache. I'll be playing some more tunes from that over coming weeks. Let's have a listen now to Australian artist Hammond Robinson with a version of In the Jailhouse Now, best known because of Jimmy Rogers' version, but there's been hundreds and hundreds of versions. This is a good one. See what you think.

four songs there. First up, Hammond Robinson with a version of the much-covered song In the Jailhouse Now. And then we followed that with Joby Riccio, R-I-C-C-I-O. It's an album I've been listening to a lot. It's called Face the Feeling. We played Wildfire Season a couple of weeks ago on Dirt Music. But this week we listened to something different called A Little at a Time. And then two acknowledgements of musical greats that have left us in the last week. Ska and reggae pioneer Stranger Cole, who was a guest on Dirt Music when he was last in Australia, has passed away. We listened to his song Lift Your Head Up High. And then Barry Dransfield, who I've loved since the 1970s. His album with his brother Robin Dransfield, Lord of All I Behold, is one of my favourite albums of all time. So we listened there to Barry Dransfield, who's passed away, doing Be My Friend from his 1972 self-titled album. It is time for me to say goodbye to those of you taking the syndicated show. Hope you can join me next week for another Dirt Music coming to you from the studios of 2SER and around Australia, thanks to the Community Radio Network. Going to finish this portion of the show with another tribute to Abdullah Ibrahim, formerly known as Dollar Brand, South African jazz pianist, great one, and he's died aged 91. And lots of music from him that we could have played, but I thought we'd have a listen to this one from 1983, Bombella.

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1: Can we do that again?
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0: No, I'm swung out.
1: Oh, come on. I'll give you some money.
0: I don't need money.
1: What about a cup of tea?
0: Not thirsty.
1: I won't tell anybody you're gay.

0: That's Sam the Man Taylor on tenor sax with the Drifters. Thanks for hanging out with Sam the Man and Haywood Henry and me this week. This is Jim Spake for Beale Street Caravan, Crazy About a Saxophone.
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1: Thanks for joining me for another episode of Blues, Roots and Boots, a show that aims to bring you what is new and what is not so new from those who are known and not so known from Australia and the world in the fields of blues, roots and country music. 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

Urban this week with the latest track from Melbourne's Sweet Talk. Like me, they love that bluesy, jazzy New Orleans zydeco twist that Little Feat did so well and have run with it, seeing there was a niche for that type of music. They're about to put all of that to the test on an American tour, which gets underway in August and is preceded by some Australian tour dates. If you haven't checked out the album they put out in May 2025, titled Switch On, try and take a listen and you'll hear why it stayed in the ARIA country charts in the top 20 for more than 18 weeks. Hi, and welcome to the hard journey that is Blues, Roots and Boots. This week, it's almost 100% Australian artists, with Jovan Webb being the only outsider. His new album is a serious kick-butt effort. Andrew Farris continues his flirtation with country music, and Max Jackson hits the mark again with her new one, Shotgun Slide, with new music too from the Paper Daisies, Kingswood, and Brisbane's Shotgun Sam and his world-famous blues band. They have a blues harp player that will just about literally blow you away. Do It All Again is the track I have next, and it's off the album Sideways from Adelaide blues power trio 63 Deluxe. It seems to me the band learned a lot from their trip to Memphis last year for the International Blues Challenge and have come back more self-assured, if the new album is anything to go by. The riffs are powerful, with a Stevie Ray kind of vibe to them, and are confidently and dynamically asserted in many of the album's tracks. Here is 63 Deluxe with Do It All Again.

mentioned in my intro that Paper Daisies had just released a track, and in fact it is their debut release as a duo. They are singularly accomplished Gold Coast musicians and have come together as Paper Daisies, blending folk, country and pop influences with beautiful harmonies and strong songwriting, which is evident in our last track, Heartbreakin' Cowboy, from Paper Daisies. Aaron West is an Australian blues, soul, jazz, R&B, funk artist who has played with some of the world's major talents and is not only a formidable guitarist but a darn fine singer as well. A couple of years back, he released an EP called The Sweatshop Sessions, and tell me about it. Our next track comes from those Sweatshop Sessions by Aaron West.

July will see the release of the debut album from Sydney troubadour Glenn Gould. He describes his music as lyric forward. In other words, it's the storytelling that is his focus, although he considers his music to be darkly melodic with jazz and blues influences. We just heard Even Angels Get the Blues from Glenn Gould's forthcoming album release, Late for May. There's a lot of chutzpah in the name Shotgun Sam and his world-famous blues band. Whether it's true or not is neither here or there, as what matters is whether the band can deliver. And in my view, the Brisbane-based band, whose blues harp player, Johnny Harpo, is up there with the best of them, deliver in spades. They've just released Diamonds for Dollars on the back of their previous release, Sure Enough, and it's another powerful riff-driven foot stomper. Here is Shotgun Sam and his world-famous blues band and their latest, Diamonds for Dollars.

saying shotgun on the passenger side seat is something many parents have heard and many kids have said. Max Jackson seems to be being a little nostalgic, as I can't think of when I last saw a bench seat in the front of a car. As she sings on Shotgun Slide, slide on over when you take the corners a little too fast, that'll be fine, because maybe I'll end up under your arm stealing a kiss from the passenger side. Well, it's cute and a little old-fashioned, but it communicates levity and fun, so let's just go with that for Max Jackson's latest Shotgun Slide. Something a little more gritty comes from West Australia's The Southern River Band, with our next track, One of These Nights I'll Be Gone. Their new album is titled Easier Said Than Done, and One of These Nights I'll Be Gone is the track that closes out that album. The band is described as delivering classic pub rock in the style of bands from the 70s and 80s. My take is that it's a hard-edged country rock. That doesn't take away anything from the Southern River Lads, as if you dive into a classic band like Cold Chisel, it's not hard to find classic blues and country influences, and that's what I hear in One of These Nights I'll Be Gone from the Southern River Band.

Johnny Cash shares a whiskey with Lynyrd Skynyrd. This is how country rock at Kingswood has been described, and we just listened to their latest, Action. It's from their recently released album, Midnight Mavericks, which they're currently touring around the country. Crybaby is up next. It's from American bluesman Jovan Webb, and it's from his second album for Blind Pig Records, Son of a Sinner. One of the things I miss about music stores is checking out all the new albums that had come in, and especially taking a look at compilation albums Blind Pig Records would often release, which comprise the talents of artists in their stable, either current or retrospectively. Webb's first album for Blind Pig, 2024's Drifter, was cited as bringing the blues to a new generation. Son of a Sinner continues the story of who is, or rather who he is, where he came from, and what he's becoming, which is a modern spokesperson for the blues tradition. This is Crybaby from Jovan Webb.

It's probably fair to attribute the term rock royalty to Andrew Farris, who as one of the main songwriters in NXS gave Australia and the world some fantastic rock songs, one of which, Need You Tonight, was co-opted by none other than Bonnie Raitt and given her signature sound. Farris has reinvented himself as a country artist since going solo, and Rolling Home, that last track, is his latest. Two classic Aussie bluesmen are currently touring together, Dom Turner and Jeff Lang. I don't have anything that they've recorded together, but I do have a great track from Jeff Lang, which he featured with John Butler. And I simply wanted to acknowledge the brilliance and sensitivity of Lang's playing that is on this track as a way of tempting you to get out and see him with Dom Turner when they roll through your area. Here is Jeff Lang with John Butler and Seek High. And until next time, don't forget to make a great day.

0: Yeah, digging it. 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We're broadcasting from Tekka's Duke Studios in Mildura, Victoria, Australia for our very own Hot FM local community station, a live audio stream at allthews.hotfm.org.au. Tekka's Rock and Blues Show is the program, and do not forget that Community Radio Plus app as well, and put that on your phone. Pretty cool. Tekka's Rock and Blues Show is the program playing the newest rock for you, the newest rock and blues, our acoustic segment every hour, plus some classic rock, and got some great live tracks. And a big shout out to each and every one of you boys and girls out there in rock and blues land. And as we do every week, don't want to miss anyone, a big, huge shout out to all our volunteers, especially the SES and affiliates right across the country, emergency services, whatever they may be, hospital staff, where I've just been, from top to bottom, to the guys and girls over there in St Andrews and Adelaide. Thank you so much. Amazing. Okay, to the truckers, cabbies and everyone that's working nights or day shift, police departments across the country, boy, if they got a job, and the ambos, ditto. Great to have your company, and as recommended by the CBAA network, we're required to mention that this little program may have some occasional coarse language, but boy, have I got some stuff. What a way to kick it off, huh? The new one by the boy from Texas off his new album called Motormouth. That was Seth James, and I Gotta Know, released on Qualified Records. He's 48. We've had a few of his albums over the last few years, but this is a ripper. Check the boy out on Facebook. That is Seth James. Coming up in the first hour for a bit of Imelda May, the lady from Ireland. I dig her stuff as well. New guy to the playlist on some rock for the young guy from Brazil. Just 26. His name is Gutto Conrad. You're going to dig this guy, I'll tell you what. Bit of Life Stuff by Slash and Mr. Tash Neal on vocals off that great new album Live at Serpent, released now. Another single by my good friends from Cairns, Mississippi Shakedown. Off there, I think this is the title of the new album, Time to Kill. That's coming up, some great acoustic stuff. Got the brand new album by Mick Kidd and Dave Blight from Adelaide. Looking forward to spinning that for you guys. Miss Ruthie Foster and Larkin Poe as well. Bit of classic rock going back to 2013 from UK, the Temperance Movement. Bit of instrumental break for you. The new single by Rose Calio Band. Love this lady and the band as well, off her new album called 42 Days. Bit of Rory Gallagher tribute this week. I'm going to play a song that I think is just the epitome of Rory Gallagher. It's a song that was released 2011 by a guy from the UK called Larry Miller. You'll know the song as soon as I start playing it for you. A bit of archive rock. The new one by Teresa James and the Rhythm Tramps from, I've got no idea, LA. Yeah, that's where they're from. Bit of Oz classic rock and blues. Steve Flack, who we've been given these three albums, a fair pasting, because I just love it. How we missed not getting these albums 20 years ago, I don't know, but I'm glad we have got them now. So that's coming up for you. A bit of rock and roll by the Black Cat Boppers from the UK. Another great track off the Heavy Medicine by Australia's own Mr. Black and Blues, some girl rock. This is by Ben Rogers, Instrumental Asylum, my good friends from Melbourne, with a great girl rock and roll for you. And a ton more as well. Stay with us, won't you? Okay, you want to get in touch with Tech 24-7, easy as. TerryIdale@gmail.com. That is TerryIdale at gmail. Grab us on Facebook, we brill as well. Tekka's Tracks, all one word, lowercase. T-E-C-K-A-S Tracks, and there we will be. Okay, let's get into it. The new one by the boy from, well, he's sort of from Norway. Way in the UK, but his name is Chrissy Matthews and his band is called The Vikings. A new album called Rock and Roll Soldier. We might have played one track before, thanks to Rough Records. This is a song called Mormor, which in Norwegian spells grandma. So here we go. Chrissy Matthews and Vikings, Mormor. You're with Tech. Love having your company, guys.
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0: Yeah, dig it. So many great lady rock and blues players coming out over the years. And, of course, this is the place where we... Oh, pardon me for living. I just pushed the wrong slider. That's a bit to do with age. As I was saying, so I just love some of the female rock and blues singers we've been slowly getting over the years. And as I say, this is where you're going to find them. That's a lady from Ireland. Her name is Imelda May. The album is called No Turning Back. Goes back a few years. And she's 51 and a damn fine singer. And what am I going to do? I'm going to keep playing rock and blues. That's what I'm going to do. And before that, Chrissy... Matthews and the Vikings with Mamma Mo. That means grandma in Norwegian. It's released on Rough Records. It's Rock and Roll Soldier, available in Australia through onlybluesmusic.com. I think my voice sounds a bit different. I think that thing they stick down your neck when they knock you out, I think it changes your tone of your voice. It will be sweet, though, Tech. It will be sweet. Okay, this is a ripper from a young guy from Brazil. His name is Gato Conrad. His new album is called Ain't No Use. Independent release. He's 26 and he rocks. This is Gato Conrad. Ain't no use.
1: You want to rock? Tech has got that. You want blues? Tech has got that too. Turn it up to 11. That's how we roll right here.
2: Got no time, but my clock would run for you.

0: Yeah, dig that, young fella. Sounds a lot like Jimi Hendrix, doesn't he? He's got that feel with the guitar riff and the voice even. That is a new one by a guy from Brazil. His name is Gutto, or Guto, G-U-T-O. Gutto Conrad, we'll call him. And his new album is out independently. Check the boy on Facebook. That is G-U-T-O, Conrad with a K. Ain't no use. And before that, Imelda May, dig it. What am I going to do? Keep playing some rock and blues. Here's some live stuff by The Newie by Slash, featuring the voice of Mr. Tash Neal, recorded live at Serpent. It's the latest album. It's available through Ear Music. It'll be in your stores. 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

0: Yeah, that's Australia's own Mississippi Shakedown, Jeff and Jan Cripps from Cairns off there. Well, I'm not sure what the new album is called, but I think it is called Time to Kill. Until we get the album, that's what we're going to call it. So that's a good track. Big horn section. Good one, Jeffrey and January. Jeffrey. Yeah, good stuff. Check the boy and girl out on Facebook. That is Mississippi Shakedown. We got time to kill, not while I'm here. Hey, this is Techies Rock and Blues Show, my friends. It is time for our Acoustic by Two. Got the brand new one by our good friends from Adelaide, Mick Kidd and Dave Blight. The album is called Borderline Blues. Mick, before he was a duo with Dave, had some great albums, and they've been doing the Dave Blight duo for a few years with a few albums out, but they've been to Mildura a couple of times, and great. If you get a chance to go and see them in Adelaide or anywhere, don't miss out. Great duo. And Dave Blight, of course, famous for that harmonica solo way back with Cold Chisel. Anyhow, let's get into it. Borderline Blues. Australia's own, Adelaide's own, Mick Kidd and Dave Blight. This is Duke Joint Shuffle. You're with Tech.
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0: That's all right, Mama.
1: Isn't that just the coolest version of the old Presley classic? That's from a couple of years ago. That is Ruthie Foster featuring Larkin Poe off her album called Mileage, released on Sun Records. And hey, that's all right, Mama. You betcha. Before that, good track, isn't it? That's Mick Kidd and Dave Blight, the boys from Adelaide. Check out the album through their Facebook page. And that is Borderline Blues. It's available now. Or if you had a gig where Mick and Dave are playing, they'll have all the albums there for you as well. And a great track called Duke Joint Shuffle. Good one, my friend. Hey, this is Tekka's Rock and Blues Show. It is time for some classic rock. Let's go back to 2013 from the band from UK, self-titled. This is Temperance Movement, an only friend. You're with Tek.
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Yeah, we call that Hoochie Rock in my little part of the world. A good track, isn't it? That's Temperance Movement from the UK off the album self-titled from 2013 and Only Friend released on Earache Records. Hey, it is time for our instrumental break. Put the kettle on, guys. I have nothing to eat, which is probably a good thing. Instrumental break. I haven't played this for ages, but it's one of my faves as a kid growing up. From 1961, the boys from Washington. It's only 2:18, so get that kettle cooking. This is The Ventures from 1961, and this is Raunchy. Ah, yeah, dig it.

0: isn't that basic? Bass player cool, right up the top of the neck there. Boom, boom, boom, boom. Ah, dig it. Hey, that is a good track. That is our instrumental break. Hope your kettle boiled and you didn't spill anything. And that's a little thing from 1961 called Raunchy. It was a single way back then, released on Dalton Records. I think that was just before the cylinders were extinct. Hey, got the brand new one by the lady from Oz, Rose Carleo Band. Thanks to Cat Publicity. Get on your Cat. The brand new album just been released independently. It's called 42 Days. Now, this lady can rock with the best of them. If you don't know the name, you may remember she was on The Voice last year. Didn't get through the end, but she had the best done. For my money, she should have won. The best rock voice in the industry. This is off her brand new album, her and the band, Rose Carleo Band, for you girls. Well, it's not the girl rock, but it's a great girl rock song. And this is off the album 42 Days. Line them up. Good idea.
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0: Yeah, I told you. What a voice, huh? Isn't that a good track? And that's a good album as well. If you're a fan of Rose Carleo Band, you should jump on that. 42 days, it'll be in your store now. And that's a Live It Up. Line them up, beg your pardon. we'll be playing more of the album in weeks and months to come, I can promise you. Thanks to Catalyst Publicity. Get on your cat. You give us some great music and much appreciated. Thank you. Hey, it is time for our tribute this week, my friends, and it is Rory Tribute. And I thought I'd just veer a bit to one side for this week only. I haven't played this song for ages, but it is my favourite Rory Gallagher tribute song. You probably remember it. And as soon as you hear it, you're going to start singing, I can tell you. Okay, this is our Rory tribute. I'm not sure about Larry Miller. He was the guy who recorded it and wrote it in 2011 off an album. And he had not been well for quite a few years, so I'm not sure whether the man is still with us. But he was a fine rock and bluesman as well. This is our tribute to Rory. This is Larry Miller with Rory.
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0: Yeah, gotta love it, don't you? I hope you do as much as I do. I could listen to that track all day. Lina Rory, one of my faves, and of course we've got others, but that's just a great track. I hope you dug it. That is our tribute to Rory this week, Larry Miller from the UK, and Rory. Hey, this is Tekka's Rock and Blues Show, cruising through the first hour. We've got time for a couple more before we have to flick into hour number two. This is our archive rock from 1978. The late Cub Coder and the guys off the album Air Special. This is Archive Rock. This is Brownsville Station. And this is Love Stealer.
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0: Yeah, way back to 1978 with the 10-second fade-out for you. That is our archive rock, Mr. the late Cub Coda and Mr. Henry H. Weck on the drums. Don't know the other guys. But that was Brownsville Station off the album Air Special from 78. And that was Love Stealer. Remember, their most famous song was Smoking in the Boys' Room. Of course, it's been done by lots of people, including... No, I haven't. Can you imagine me doing that? In the bath. Yeah, great track though, isn't it? That one as well as Smoking in the Boys' Room. That was Brownsville Station and just about time for the first hour to be done and dusted. Hey, you're listening to Tekkers Rock and Blues show on the Community Radio Network. I think the drugs are starting to kick in. Listening to us on the Community Radio Network right across the state, Australia, if you... I'm done well. If your local station is staying with us for the second hour, I can promise you more of the same. But hey, if you're leaving us now, we'd love to have your company again next week on the station that you're on right now. Finishing off this hour is the new one by the lady from LA and her band, Teresa James and the Rhythm Tramps, off the album Bad at Being Good. Sounds like me. Close down the blues bar. You are kidding.
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0: Yeah. You're listening to Tekka's Rock and Blues Show on the Community Radio Network. We're broadcasting from studios in Mildura, Victoria, Australia for our very own Hot FM and the Community Radio Network right across the country. So good to have your company. Second hour is underway. And if you've just joined us back from last week, so good to have you back. And of course, if you've come back from hour one, more than welcome. Anytime. Got some great stuff for you. Tekka's Rock and Blues Show is the program, and we kicked it off with the new one by the lady from LA off her album Bad at Being Good. That was Teresa James and the Rhythm Tramps off the album. Already said that. Close down the blues bar. Never. Released on Mojo Records. Coming up in this hour, some great stuff coming up for you. A bit of rock and roll. A bit of the Black Cat Bombers. Black Cat Boppers from the UK. Mr. Black and Blues, the brand new one by Australia's own with Heavy Medicine. But a girl rock. Brand new little rock and roll by a good friend of ours from Melbourne. Ben Rogers, Instrumentals, Metal Asylum with the great Cora Brown doing some vocals. A bit of live stuff by Voodoo Ramble from Croatia. A bit of rock by Albany Down. Another great track by Sally King and the Repeat Offenders off their new album Unfinished Business. Some acoustic stuff and more classic rock if we got time. Hey, coming up near the end, classic Bondi's for you. Hang around for that as well. Okay, this is our Oz Classic Rock and Blues getting our number two underway. Originally done by the late Robert Johnson, 1936. This is Australia's version off his album Guitar Heroes, Mr. Steve Flack. Check this out. This is Crossroads. You're with Tech.
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0: How Good. What a track from 1936 up until 2026, and we're still playing it because that's a great version, isn't it? That's Australia's own Steve Flack. He played guitar and vocals on that, and the second solo, the late Pete Wells done slide guitar on the first solo, and Michael Smith on bass, Andrew Brody on drums. The last two guys I don't know, but I'll tell you what, they're good darn players. Thank you very much to Steve Flack for throwing three albums out that we'd forgotten all about. And I'll keep playing them because I love them. You can contact Steve through his Facebook page, Steve Flack, and that was off the album. I think it's volume, I'll have a look, three? No, that's the first one. There's three volumes, one, two, three, and that was his version of Crossroads. Oh, I love it. Hope you did as well. Okay, bit of rock and roll for you, boys and girls, off the album Boppin' Atcha from 2013 from the UK. This is a bit of rock and roll. Get the old winkle pickers on, eh? The old Brill Cream. Good stuff. And this is Black Cat Poppers with Hey, Young Girl, You're a Tech.
1: Rock and roll! Oh!

yeah, love good Aussie new stuff. Isn't that a good track? That's Australia's own, the boy from Melbourne, Mr. Black and Blues, real name Michael Pollitt, off his brand new album. We've only played one track before, I think. It's called Heavy Medicine, released on his record label Breakneck Records. You can check the boy on Facebook. Isn't that a good track? The album's a pearler. I love saying that because I'm old. From end to end, it's a great track, great album. That is... coming your way. Off the album Heavy Medicine, you can check the boy on Facebook, Mr. Black and Blues. Good one, my friend. And before that, the Black Cat Boppers. Hey, young girl, bit of rock and roll for you. Off the album Boppin' Atcha. Now it is time for some girl rock. Been looking forward to playing this for you. Good friend of mine from Melbourne, Ben Rogers, and his instrumental Asylum with the big vocal voice of Cora Brown. Love this lady's voice as well. With a bit of rock and roll for you, girls, so get ready, put the drinks down, shoes off, make sure you got plenty of room. This is Ben Rogers, instrumental Asylum with the big voice of Cora Brown and Bad, Bad Girl.

0: Yeah, good track, isn't it? That's the boys from Croatia, Mr. Boris Zamba on guitar and vocals there. Voodoo Ramble recorded live, and that was Too Bad for Heaven, Too Good for Hell. Yeah, someone's looking in my mirror window. Released a new one this year and released independently. Check them out on Facebook, Voodoo Ramble. And before that, good bit of rock and roll, my friend. That is Ben Rogers' Instrumental Asylum off his new self-titled album with Bad Bad Girl, the big voice of Miss Cora Brown from Melbourne. I love it. Hope you did as well. Check the boy out on Facebook, Ben Rogers' Instrumental Asylum. And next, bit of rock from a couple of years ago. Paul Turley and the guys off the album Born in the Ashes. This is Albany Down with Your Days Are Numbered. Oh, really?
1: Ripping into rock with

0: Yeah, dig that track. Isn't that a cool track? It's a bit of blues La Bamba or something. I love it. That is a new one by Sally King, and the Repeat Offenders off her brand new EP called Unfinished Business. And you got your voodoo working. Independent release. Check them on Facebook. That is Sally King and Repeat Offenders. Great slide work, don't you love it? It's very dark. That was great slide work by Mr. I think his name is Gary Lothian. Apologies if I'm wrong, but Dave Green on bass, Roscoe Clark. Good on you, Roscoe, on drums, and Sally King. What can she play? Guitar and vocals as well. Great album, been around a long time, and so good to have a new album on this little program, Tekka's Rock and Blues Show. Okay, next, it's time for our Acoustic by Two, my friends, and this is Mr. Dave Mason, 79 this year. Remember him from the band Traffic. He's got an album out, was released last year, but I think it goes back to 81 when he recorded this version of Dust My Blues. It's called A Shade of Blues, released on Barham Records. This is Dave Mason, getting our Acoustic by Two, Dust My Blues.
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2: This is a moment in the studio between takes. There is only a two-track version of this, but had to keep it. It's a moment that I'm not sure that I could ever quite get back. Mike Finnegan on piano, Elvino Bennett on drums, and Gerald Johnson on bass. Anyway, here you go, Dust My Blues.

0: great haunting song, isn't it? That's Australia's Own, the boys from Melbourne. That is Dan Dinnan and Shorty. His real name is, I had it here just then. Now I've lost it. Tony Short on the percussion. Good track, a good album as well. I love it. I've seen Dan a few times at, I think, Goulburn and Echuca a couple of times as well. Don't know much about Shorty, but that's a good album. Check it out. It's called Jeff's Shed, independent release, and that was Same Old Wounds. Before that, good version. I think it goes back to 1981, as he said at the start. Dave Mason, Dust My Blues. That, my friends, is The Acoustic by Two, done and dusted. Cruising through the last hour. I haven't got long left. Time for, well, I have, I hope. A bit of classic rock. Rainbow off the album Down to Earth from 1980. All night long, it would take.
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0: There you go with your 10-second fade out. That is classic, isn't it? The boys, Richie Blackmore and the guys. That was Rainbow off the album Down to Earth from 1980, released on Polygram, and All Night Long was a long track. Good one, though. Rainbow. Oh, that's our classic rock. Okay, before that, we had our acoustic by two. Done it. Time's against us, damn it. I promised you at the top of the program some Bondi cigars, yeah? Okay, from 1992, off the album Bad Weather Blues. It's still one of my faves. We've got the lot, and I don't play them often enough, but there's so much other stuff we have to try and fit in. Okay, this was the original lineup, of course, Shane Pacey. On the album cover, it says guitars left and vocals. Guitar right is Les Karski and vocals, and bass and vocals, Alan Britton. And, of course, drums, Ace Follington. That's the original lineup from 1992. I love this album. I love them all. But this is for you guys. A lot of people around the country love the Bondis. Off the album Bad Weather Blues, Bondi Cigars. Hey, you get that?
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0: Well, there you go, boys and girls. That is a cool way to finish off this week's program. The Bondis. You get that off the album Bad Weather Blues from 1992, released on Larrikin Records. Hey, guess what? This Larrikin here has just about got to get out of here as he tries to find all the music that's in the way. Okay, my friends, that concludes Tacky's Rock and Blues show for this week. This little program originated from studios in Mildura, Victoria, Australia, for our very own Hot FM and the Community Radio Network right across the country. Been great having your company. 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Grab us on Facebook as well. That'd be Brill Tacky's Tracks. All one word, lowercase, T-E-C-K-A-S, Tracks, and there we will be. Have a great week. Look after everything on the planet, and we'll catch you again next week. Gonna leave you with a bit of Canned Heat, East West Boogie. Till we meet again on the old wireless. Hey, bye, y'all.
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0: 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Looking for a bargain? The Shoalhaven is renowned for its great markets, including the Husky Markets, on every second Sunday of the month from 8am to 2pm at the sports ground near the bowling club. More than just a market, experience a day at Jervis Bay. Sussex Inlet Flea Market is on every second Saturday of the month with fresh locally grown food, plants, arts and crafts, as well as all the old favourites. At the Uniting Church Hall, Jacobs Drive, Sussex Inlet, 8am to 12:30pm. The Tomerong markets are on the third Saturday of the month at the Tomerong Hall, 8am to 1pm. Good coffee and a great opportunity to pick up local produce, craft plants, organic food and lots more. At the Ulladulla Harbour and Wharf, every second Sunday of the month, get yourself a bargain at the Royal Coastal Patrol markets. With around 100 stalls, there's lots for all the family. Food, entertainment, arts and crafts and clothing. And the Pyrie markets are on the fourth Sunday of the month, set among the green paddocks of Pyrie near the Pyrie Village Hall. 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There's a lot happening in the Shoalhaven.
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0: 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We acknowledge the Wandjawondjian people, traditional custodians of the area, and recognise their continuing connection to the land, sea, culture and community, and pay our respects to elders past, present and emerging.
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2: 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I'm Troy Cassadaly. Have a good day.

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0: Looking for a bargain? The Shoalhaven is renowned for its great markets, including the Husky Markets, on every second Sunday of the month from 8am to 2pm at the sports ground near the bowling club. 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

0: 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We are lucky enough to live in a spot that constantly reminds us of the good stuff in life. 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We brew sustainably with local ingredients where possible and the smallest footprint we can. We brew so that you can have a place to come and sip in the sun and bond over the good stuff. We're open from Wednesday through to Sunday and have a different food truck every day. 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

0: 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We are lucky enough to live in a spot that constantly reminds us of the good stuff in life. And Jervis Bay Brewing Co. is here to make sure we enjoy it. Because we brew for people. We brew to support the local teams, charities and businesses that give this place its heartbeat. We brew sustainably with local ingredients where possible on the smallest footprint we can. We brew so that you can have a place to come and sip in the sun and bond over the good stuff. 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

0: 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The Shoalhaven is renowned for its great markets, including the Husky Markets, on every second Sunday of the month from 8am to 2pm at the sports ground near the bowling club. 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

0: Iron Basin Community Radio is located on the lands of the Wandjawondjian people, speakers of the Dharawal and Derga languages. We acknowledge the Wandjawondjian people, traditional custodians of the area, and recognise a continuing connection to the land, sea, culture and community, and pay our respects to elders past, present and emerging.
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0: Bayan Basin Community Radio is located on the lands of the Wandjawondjian people, speakers of the Dharawal and Derga languages. We acknowledge the Wandjawondjian people, traditional custodians of the area, and recognise their continuing connection to the land, sea, culture and community, and pay our respects to elders past, present and emerging.
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say I'll give it all more time. 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
1: Take a look at the weather and what's happening on our waters for today, Wednesday, the 1st of July. We're in for a partly cloudy day. There is a very high chance of showers, most likely tonight. The winds are north to northwesterly, 15 to 25 kilometres an hour. And we're expecting a top of 20 degrees for today. For tomorrow, Thursday, a shower or two and then sunny and 21. And then clearing up for Friday and Saturday, mostly sunny days with temperatures around 17 degrees. And on Sunday, those showers are back and a little cooler at 15 at this stage.
2: Looking to throw a line in, take the boat out, or head to the beach? Here's 927's latest coastal waters report, including tides and surf.
1: On our waters for today, the winds are northerly 15 to 25 knots, reaching up to 30 knots offshore in the evening. The seas are 1.5 to 2.5 metres, decreasing to 1 to 1.5 metres during the morning, then increasing to 2 to 2.5 metres by early evening. The swell is a southerly below a metre, and the weather, it's mostly sunny. There is an 80% chance of showers and the chance of a thunderstorm offshore south of Port Kembla. The tides for Jervis Bay today, we had a low tide at 4 o'clock this morning of 0.21 of a metre, a high this morning at 9.30 of 1.14 metres, a low this afternoon at 3 o'clock of 0.49 of a metre, and a high tonight at 3 minutes to 9 of 1.67 metres. And if you're looking for a surf today, small to tiny and peaky surf, morning and south facing are best, but plan on plenty of foam wherever you find yourself to have a good one.
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0: 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We are lucky enough to live in a spot that constantly reminds us of the good stuff in life. 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
0: Sounds good. I'll give him a call.
1: Don't lose it. 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

0: that constantly reminds us of the good stuff in life. 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

0: This is Paul from Jervis Bay Brewing Co. We are lucky enough to live in a spot that constantly reminds us of the good stuff in life. 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We brew to support the local teams, charities and businesses that give this place its heartbeat. We brew sustainably with local ingredients where possible on the smallest footprint we can. We brew so that you can have a place to come and sip in the sun and bond over the good stuff. We're open from Wednesday through to Sunday and have a different food truck every day. 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
6: Just saying.

0: take a look at the weather and what's happening on our waters for today. Wednesday, the 1st of July. We're in for a partly cloudy day. There is a very high chance of showers, most likely tonight. The winds are north to northwesterly, 15 to 25 kilometres an hour. And we're expecting a top of 20 degrees for today. For tomorrow, Thursday, a shower or two and then sunny and 21. And then clearing up for Friday and Saturday, mostly sunny days with temperatures around 17 degrees. And on Sunday, those showers are back and a little cooler at 15 at this stage.
1: Looking to throw a line in, take the boat out, or head to the beach? Here's 927's latest coastal waters report, including tides and surf.
0: On our waters for today, the winds are northerly 15 to 25 knots, reaching up to 30 knots offshore in the evening. The seas are 1.5 to 2.5 metres, decreasing to 1 to 1.5 metres during the morning, then increasing to 2 to 2.5 metres by early evening. The swell is a southerly below a metre, and the weather, it's mostly sunny. There is an 80% chance of showers and the chance of a thunderstorm offshore south of Port Kembla. The tides for Jervis Bay today, we had a low tide at 4 o'clock this morning of 0.21 of a metre,

0: high this morning at 9:30 of 1.14 metres, a low this afternoon at 3 o'clock of 0.49 of a metre, and a high tonight at 3 minutes to 9 of 1.67 metres. And if you're looking for a surf today, small to tiny and peaky surf, morning and south facing are best, but plan on plenty of foam wherever you find yourself. Do have a good one.
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down at the American Hotel, they treat you very well. You get the paper with your cup of tea. The correspondents know your name. You're on the verge of worldwide fame. Your fee intact, you dine with dignity. But read the writing on the wall. Now there's a message for us all, blaring out all too plain to see. That boy is now a man. He holds your fate in his right hand. It's a short trip for him to paradise. He's got a hand on the trigger and you know he won't think twice. You ask yourself a simple truth. What is the folly of a youth? What drives a man to offer up his life? Down at the American Hotel, they treat you very well. There's a car waiting for you just outside the door. And then to your dismay, the car accelerates away. If you have a God, you best say your prayers. That boy is now a man, he holds your fate in his right hand. It's a short trip to paradise. He's got a hand on the trigger and he know he won't think twice. You've found a living hell. You're a bargaining chip for them and their bloody sea. Now everybody knows your name. You've reached the pinnacle of fame. Tonight around the world we say a prayer. Well, good luck, good night. You are a symbol of their fight. May we all one day rest in peace. That boy is now a man. He holds your fate in his right hand. It's a quick trip for him to paradise. He's got a hand on the trigger and you know he won't think twice.

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0: toward the future. 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

0: Take a look at the weather and what's happening on our waters for today, Wednesday, the 1st of July. We're in for a partly cloudy day. There is a very high chance of showers, most likely tonight. The winds are north to northwesterly, 15 to 25 kilometres an hour. And we're expecting a top of 20 degrees for today. For tomorrow, Thursday, a shower or two and then sunny and 21. And then clearing up for Friday and Saturday, mostly sunny days with temperatures around 17 degrees. And on Sunday, those showers are back and a little cooler at 15 at this stage.
1: Looking to throw a line in, take the boat out or head to the beach? Here's 927's latest coastal waters report, including tides and surf.
0: On our waters for today, the winds are northerly 15 to 25 knots, reaching up to 30 knots offshore in the evening. The seas are 1.5 to 2.5 metres, decreasing to 1 to 1.5 metres during the morning, then increasing to 2 to 2.5 metres by early evening. The swell is a southerly below a metre, and the weather, it's mostly sunny. There is an 80% chance of showers and the chance of a thunderstorm offshore south of Port Kembla. The tides for Jervis Bay today, we had a low tide at 4 o'clock this morning of 0.21 of a metre, a high this morning at 9.30 of 1.14 metres, a low this afternoon at 3 o'clock of 0.49 of a metre, and a high tonight at 3 minutes to 9 of 1.67 metres. And if you're looking for a surf today, small to tiny and peaky surf, morning and south facing are best, but plan on plenty of foam wherever you find yourself to have a good one.
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0: He can key all your locks to one key.
1: Oh, really?
0: He can even install a restricted key system to stop people cutting your keys.
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0: Looking for a bargain? The Shoalhaven is renowned for its great markets, including the Husky Markets, on every second Sunday of the month from 8am to 2pm at the sports ground near the bowling club. 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

0: look at the weather and what's happening on our waters for today, Wednesday the 1st of July. We're in for a partly cloudy day. There is a very high chance of showers, most likely tonight. The winds are north to northwesterly, 15 to 25 kilometres an hour. And we're expecting a top of 20 degrees for today. For tomorrow, Thursday, a shower or two and then sunny and 21. And then clearing up for Friday and Saturday, mostly sunny days with temperatures around 17 degrees. And on Sunday, those showers are back and a little cooler at 15 at this stage.
1: Looking to throw a line in, take the boat out or head to the beach? Here's 927's latest coastal waters report, including tides and surf.
0: On our waters for today, the winds are northerly 15 to 25 knots, reaching up to 30 knots offshore in the evening. The seas are 1.5 to 2.5 metres, decreasing to 1 to 1.5 metres during the morning, then increasing to 2 to 2.5 metres by early evening. The swell is a southerly below a metre, and the weather, it's mostly sunny. There is an 80% chance of showers and the chance of a thunderstorm offshore south of Port Kembla. The tides for Jervis Bay today, we had a low tide at 4 o'clock this morning of 0.21 of a metre, a high this morning at 9.30 of 1.14 metres, a low this afternoon at 3 o'clock of 0.49 of a metre, and a high tonight at 3 minutes to 9 of 1.67 metres. And if you're looking for a surf today, small to tiny and peaky surf, morning and south facing the best, but plan on plenty of foam wherever you find yourself. Do have a good one.
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Hello, this is Archie Roach on this special night, special concert on Anzac Day, paying respects and to the Anzacs who fought in the war, those that came home and those that didn't, our healthcare workers that are also fighting an enemy that's attacked us. And also just remembering the First Nation men and women who've sometimes been overlooked in the wars and in Anzac, during Anzac celebrations. Thank you.

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